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Welcome to the show on this Thursday evening. Appreciate you tuning in. Hey, we got some great music lined up for you all show long, plus some listeners' requests. Yep, good stuff lined up for you. You just heard from Marcus Miller and Corinne Bailey Ray with Free. We're going to hear from Dave Gorelli's Pleiadores and Joanna Sorinco in just a minute. The hot new tune from the lovely Miss Mesa. We got Steve Cole's latest, some Dave Grusin. That hot new tune from the one and only the lovely Miss Althea Renee. Some listeners' requests for Sade, and I got that new one from Andy Snitzer. As I told you, we got a board full of music. So let's get back to it, because Thursday nights deserve a soundtrack with a little class and a lot of soul. Right now, it's Nils with their latest. It's the rendition of Maze. It's called Joy and Pain. We are St. Louis's home for smooth jazz, R&B and blues, 88.7, The Sound.

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WSIE 88.7 The Sound. That's the Keith Brown Trio and Russell Gunn doing 512 Arkansas Street. We also heard Mesa with her version of Street Life, and we started out that set with Peter White on the guitar and Bueno Funk. I'm Jason Church in with you. It is Thursday evening, right about 7:30, and that means that it's time for the Goldenberg, Keller, and Antignoli Classic Jazz Jam, where every Thursday evening we bring you at least 10 minutes worth of great classic jazz all in a row, courtesy of Goldenberg, Keller, and Antignoli. I'm going to play a tune from Thelonious Monk here in just a little bit, but first here is Stanley Turrentine to get us going. From 1960, here is Little Sherry on WSIE 88.7 The Sound. It's the Goldenberg, Keller, and Antignoli Classic Jazz Jam.

0: Little Thelonious Monk there for you from 1963. That was Panonica. And before that, we heard from 1960 Stanley Turrentine doing Little Sherry. We do this every Thursday evening right about 7:30, where we bring you at least 10 minutes worth of great classic jazz all in a row, courtesy of the law firm at Goldenberg Heller and Antognoli. More information about their law firm can be found at goldenbergheller.com. I'm going to turn things back over to Easy After Dark. Coming up, we'll hear Althea Renee's new one, also a great vocal from Sade. That's coming up in about a minute on WSIE. 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

88.7 The Sound, the lovely Miss Althea Renee, her latest tune, El Fuego. We're going to keep the music going right along. Here is Dancing Fantasy. This is called Coming Up Roses. Right where you belong, just breathe. Exhale. Take another deep breath. Exhale. Easy nights begin here. We're 88.7 The Sound.

88.7 The Sound. The lovely, the incomparable Miss Paula Atherton with Right on Time, her latest. Before that, the 1983 duet from James Ingram and Michael McDonald, Yamo Be There. Coming up this hour, we got the latest from the lovely Miss Lindsay Webster coming up for you, Down to the Bone, My Cats, Brian Culberson, and Eric Darius. We got the People's Key, also George Benson, Third Force, John Coltrane, Christian McBride, Big Band. Yep, I got a board full of great music by some extraordinary artists. So let's get back to the music with Citrus Sun. This is called Yesterday Detroit. Music is the shortest distance to the heart. The melody always knows. It's here for a beautiful night. Your soundtrack for unforgettable evenings. The place where melodies breathe. Easy After Dark. 88.7 The Sound.

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1: Hi, everybody. Saxophonist Paula Atherton here. 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

0: 88.7, The Sound, The People's Key with Aryan's Pyramid. Hey, I got to take a fast break, but I'm coming back with some more fantastic music. 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Of course, State of the Arts with Nancy Kranzberg at 8:30 on Sundays. We have the Friday Night Jazz Jam tomorrow from 7 until 10. 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We got the SIUE Beat. On another note, with Robin Boyce, Sunday mornings at 9:30. The Jazz Collective, your musical muse, Tracy J. Dave Koz has got my cat Stormin' Norman Brown on this weekend. Hey, there's just so many great programs on this weekend that you can check out. You won't be disappointed. Lend yourself a few minutes and lend us your ear. Hey, I'm going to take this fast break. I'm coming back with more great music. We are 88.7 The Sound.
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88.7 The Sound. Third Force with Time for Wonderful. We're going to keep the music flowing right along. Here's John Coltrane. This is called Equinox. Thank you for inviting me into your evening. I'm glad we're spending this time together. Tonight is ours. Easy After Dark. I'm your host, Eric Easy E. We're 88.7 The Sound.

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right on the table.

98.7, The Sound by Cat Judah Seeley, his latest called Gravitate, before that by request, a song that's still relevant today from 1971, the great Marvin Gaye with What's Going On. Coming up this hour, we're going to hear from the late, great David Sanborn, one of my favorite tunes from him. We also got John Batiste, Pamela Williams, Craig Chiquiso, the latest from Chris Standring, and we're going to get in some Daryl Hall and Michael Browning. Let's get back to the music with Soul City Organ Trio. This is called Footsteps in the Dark. Thank you, my peeps, for tuning in. We keep St. Louis smooth one song at a time. Yes, it's the soundtrack of the Gateway City. 88.7, The Sound.

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1: Hey, it's Brian Culbertson here, and I just want to say how great it is to have WSIE in the smooth jazz format here in St. Louis. 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

0: 88.7 The Sound. Craig Chiquiso with Drifter. I'm going to take a fast, about 35 second break. I'm coming back with Earl Gardner, Chris Standring's latest, and a whole lot more. 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
1: One of the things I really love about this format of music, it is the perfect soundtrack for a workday. You can put it on in the background and it's smooth without being sleepy, and it doesn't really distract from whatever you're doing in the day. As we like to say, it's hot on the bottom and cool on the top. This is Craig Dobbin of Third Force, and I'd like to thank you for supporting this Heritage St. Louis radio station. We are WSIL

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88.7 The Sound, Daryl Hall, with a tune called Cab Driver. We're going to keep the music going right along. We don't want to let this groove go. So here's another reason to stay. The music gets even better. It's Michael Browning. This is called Make It Last. Let's keep building on this mood. Another beautiful melody to build on. We're 88.7 The Sound.

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88.7, The Sound, the latest from Reagan Whiteside, In Love Reimagined. Before that, David Benoit with Savannah Dream. Coming up this hour, new music from Funky Boy. We got Cindy Bradley on deck along with Shelby Brown's latest, Tom Byrne Trio, Alex Crown with a brand new one along with Razor Khan. So let's get back to the music. Right now is St. Louis's own Mr. Dave Weckl. This is Aura Tune. Good nights begin and end with great music by great artists. We're going to start some new memories now. The groove continues. Your soundtrack of the evening, 88.7, The Sound.

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I'm going to let the music keep going. I want you to relax because I've got the next few songs covered just for you for tonight's soundtrack, and it has your name on it. Here is the Tom Byrne Trio. It's called Earl of Cricklewood. 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

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Lang, with A Kiss to Build a Dream On. I'm going to keep the music going right on into the next hour right now. It's the latest from Raisa Khan. This is called Sunset Walk. Easy listening with me, the Easy E Way. Yeah, the tonight's soundtrack has your name on it. We're going to keep it going. 88.7, The Sound.

88.7 The Sound, the latest from Embassy called Drive Time. Before that, Ali Silk with Out to Lunch, a great tune. Coming up this hour, we're going to hear from the late, great Donald Byrd. I got the latest from my cat, Marcus Anderson. We got John Pizzarelli, Sasquatch, David Garfield, some Luther Vandross by request, jazz, funk, soul. We got some Dave Grusin, and I got a new collaboration with Patrick D-Mac and my cat, Michael Langdon. So let's get back to the music with St. Louis's own, the Cello Martin. This is Time, I Won't Wait. Thank you, my peeps, for tuning in. The night is calling, and I'm going to answer this hour with some fantastic music.

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1: Hey, this is Dave Koz, and one of the reasons why I love this format of radio so much, the artists. Not just new and wonderful artists, but the classic artists of yesteryear, which you still hear on the radio and still get you inspired. People like George Benson, David Sanborn, and Bob James, and Joe Sample, and Grover Washington Jr. I could go on and on. 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

88.7, The Sound, John Pizzarelli with No More Lonely Nights. We're going to keep the music going right along. Here is Sasquatch. This is called Sold Out. Every evening tells a story, and this evening is saying, here's to another beautiful night. The groove continues. Another night well spent with me, Eric Eazy-E. We're 88.7, The Sound.

88.7 The Sound. Playera by Dave Grusin. Hey, the clock on the wall says that is all. That's the end of the show, and I have got to go. But before I get out of here, I want to say thank you for tuning in all week long. 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We want to hear from you. Let us know what you want to hear. I like getting emails from listeners, so please keep them coming. I will see you guys Monday, same chill time, same chill channel, following the Soul Selector with my cat Papa Ray. Yes, sir. Make sure you stay tuned in. We got more great music lined up for you straight ahead. Hey, the weekend is almost here, but tonight belongs to you. Thanks for making Easy After Dark a part of your week. Until next time, stay smooth, stay soulful, but most of all, stay easy after dark. We are St. Louis's home for smooth jazz, R&B, and blues. I got the latest from Patrick D. Mack and my cat Michael Langton up next, called Amplitude. I am, yes sir, in fact, Eric Easy E Smooth, and I am out. We're 88.7 The Sound. Peace.

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Mm-hmm.

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1: Hi, this is saxophonist Andy Snitzer. 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
1: Hey St. Louis, this is Boney James. 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

Blinking, you miss it? Another week's gone by already. That's Hiroshima with Mixed Plate from just before the turn of the century, 1999. Here on your NPR music station, we are WSIE St. Louis. My name's Daniel Rodier. Thanks so much for hanging out with me here on this Friday morning. Another week. I don't really know what you say. You know, it's another day, another dollar, another week, another $7, I guess? Whatever you'd want to call it. It's another few bucks, hopefully, in your pocket. David P. Stevens is around the corner with Getting Step from back in 2019. Before that, it's new from Steve Cole with Knockout on the Sound.

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Gato Barbieri from back in 1984 with Poinciana. You're wondering, what the heck is that? The answer, a tropical tree of the pea family with a showy red or red and yellow flowers. News to me. You learn something new every day. Hopefully, at least. My name's Daniel Rodier. Thanks so much for hanging out with me here on The Sound. Here's Walter Chapman. It's Good Times, new this year on The Sound.

So Dave Weckelband just narrowly keeping us in this century with crossing paths from, well, the turn of the century 2000. Good music needs good people, and you're one of them. Do the most good today at WSIE.com/support. While you're thinking about that, we'll play some very good music for you. It's Althea Renee with El Fuego. It's new this year. Then the Ryan Marquez Trio with Human Nature from back in 2018. Told you, good music on the sound.

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Diana Krall with The Look of Love from back in 2001. We've got the Jazz Collective with Jason Church here at The Sound. You can experience a smart blend of jazz and its companion genres of music, plus the regional spotlight. It's on the Jazz Collective with Jason Church, Sunday evenings from 7 until 9 here on WSIE. We got some new music for you here. It's Paula Atherton with Right on Time on The Sound.

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The artists are legendary. 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

0: That right there is a very healthy or maybe unhealthy combination of Southern soul food and Tex-Mex. It's Chitlins Con Carne from Kenny Burrell from back in 1987. My name is Daniel Rodier. Thanks so much for hanging out with me here on The Sound. Something I'm very familiar with, Fussing and Fighting. A couple cousins, Rugrats, if you will. It's Keb Mo with Fussing and Fighting, new this year on The Sound.
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That's Bob Mamet with Conversation at 29th Street from back in 1997 here on your NPR music station. We are WSIE St. Louis. My name is Daniel Rodier. Thanks so much for hanging out with me here on The Sound. Urban Pastoral from Postmodern Gypsies is around the corner from back in 2020. However, Eric Darius seems to take a page out of Ryan Lavalette's book. Last year, Ryan Lavalette came out with London Nights. Now it's Eric Darius with Maputo Nights, the famed capital of Mozambique. Here's a fun fact for you. Mozambique, with 2,500 kilometers of coastline, is along the eastern edge of Africa and borders six separate countries. Quick look at Google Maps, by the way. Eswatini, South Africa, Zimbabwe, Malawi, Zambia, and Tanzania, and is across just a short bay or channel, if you will, from Madagascar. That's where Maputo is, Mozambique. It's Maputo Nights from Eric Darius, new this year on The Sound.

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Mindy Hebert with Play from 2003. My name is Daniel Roderick, and thanks so much for hanging out with me here on this Friday morning on The Sound. We got John Coltrane around the corner with Mr. PC from back in 1960. Before that, Demetrius Neighbors, new with Chosen on The Sound.

Still, honestly, no idea where the name Third Force comes from. Had that conversation last week. I think it's still very prudent. Maybe just the in-between of two political parties. It's time for Wonderful from Third Force back in 2025. It's easy to think that someone else will support the station until it's gone. 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Here's Dave McMurray with Seven Nation Army from 2018 on The Sound.

0: The 2026 WSIE Music Series continues on Saturday, July 25th from 7 p.m. to 9 p.m. as the Hard Bop Messengers present a sonic happening, Summer of Love Jazz Explorations of 1967. 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

Steely Dan with Kid Charlemagne from back in 1976. We'll split the two songs with a half century in a row. 1976, well, 50 years ago. 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

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Donald Byrne and Joe Henderson are around the corner with Theme for Malcolm from 1990. We've got a theme of artists. It's duos to take us through the top of the hour. Here's Brian Culbertson and Eric Marienthal with Morning Light on The Sound.

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Joe Sample seems to be looking for the end of rainstorms. He's a rainbow seeker. Back in 1978, here on your NPR music station, we are WSIE St. Louis. My name is Daniel Roderick, and thanks so much for spending your Friday morning with me here on The Sound. David Garfield and Michael Linkton are around the corner with Claudia back in 2023. Before that, new from Pamela Williams, it's Meet Me in Malibu on The Sound.

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Boney James with Future Soul from back in 2015. You know, last week I watched Remember the Titans. What a movie, by the way. Shout out Denzel Washington. But running on soul power. Apparently, so is WSIE. That's Future Soul again from Boney James. Here is These Sacred Souls with Any Old Fool, new this year on The Sound.

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Don't worry, we're still running on soul power here at the sound. Surrendered Soul from Tim Cunningham's Around the Corner from 2013. Before we get there, Chris Standring with All the Good Times, new this year on the sound.

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Sometimes a song name is, well, just a song name. That one's anything but. It's Brian Bromberg with Hero for Zachary Bro. Zachary, unfortunately, passed away of a heart attack, age 36, after attempting to save a drowning swimmer caught in a riptide off the coast of Miami Beach. That was February 20th, 1997. Hero for Zachary Bro, ever so poetically named by Brian Bromberg, was released a year later. My name is Daniel Roderick, and thanks so much for spending your time with me here on this Friday morning. We've got In Love Reimagined from Reagan Whiteside. It's new this year on The Sound.

That's John Pizzarelli with You're Looking at Me from back in 1996. My name is Daniel Rodier. Thanks so much for spending your time with me here on The Sound. Told you about the Jazz Collective with Jason Church earlier on. Just after that, it's the Dave Koz Radio Show. You can hear great music alongside intelligent conversation with some of the biggest names in music. It's the Dave Koz Radio Show, Sunday evenings from 9 until 11 here on WSIE. Ever so poetically, Dave Koz is around the corner with All I See Is You from back in 2003. Before we get to him, though, it's Hubert Eves IV with She Said Yes, new this year on The Sound.

That's Greg Kouroukas with Night Shift from back in 2000. My name is Daniel Radier. Thanks so much for hanging out with me here on your NPR music station. We are WSIE St. Louis. If you work the night shift, sometimes you won't see sunlight, but on occasions, you will see sunrise. The reason I say that is because sunlight's up next. It's new from Shelby Brown. After that, Hurry Up and Love Me from Owen Ragland from 2019. All here on The Sound.

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1: Hey, this is Ron Pedley from Combo, and I just want to take a minute to give a big shout out to WSIE 88.7 The Sound. 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

Vandell Andrew with The Groove, ever so poetically named, from back in 2018. This will be our second of five songs from this year. It's Everything Is Fine from Nicole Henry, something you say in a burning building. Everything's fine. It's a great meme if you've ever seen that. If you shouldn't, just look up the Everything Is Fine meme. I promise it's not worth the Google search, but it is funny. It's Nicole Henry with Everything Is Fine on The Sound.

Kenny Dorham with Aphrodisia from 1955. Talk about yin and yang. We got 1955 to 2026. We've also got music this good that doesn't play itself. You can be part of the reason it does at WSIE.com/support. It's our third of five songs from this year. It's Golden Haze from Alex Crown. Then David Benoit with Cast Your Fate to the Wind from 1989 on The Sound.

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It's Wes Montgomery with Up and At It from back in 1967. Hopefully you are too. Hopefully you're up and ready for the World Cup final two games. Semifinals wrapped up on Wednesday. Third place game tomorrow at 4 o'clock. It's his third place playoff. It's a third place game. Let's not oversell it. It's a third place game. Tomorrow at 4, then our World Cup final Sunday at 2. Both of those in Central Time. Hopefully you enjoy it. Hopefully you're a soccer fan. If you're not and you don't care now that the U.S. is out, don't worry about it. It's just another Saturday and Sunday. Hopefully you enjoy the weekend in general. Hopefully the weekend has already started for you if you don't work on Fridays, or you're not working this Friday, or you just don't work. I don't know. I don't know what you do in your free time. I know what I do. Sit here. This is my free time, actually. I kind of enjoy it. It's fun. Embassy with Drive Time's up next. It's new this year. It's our fourth of five songs from this year on The Sound.

It's Delbert McClinton dropping us to 2002 with New York City, a place I have no plans on attending anytime in the near future. I am headed to Overland Park, Kansas, or Kansas City, next week. And fun fact for you, in Kansas, there's Manhattan, Kansas. It is known as the Little Apple. It's where Kansas State is located, over on the other side of the Missouri River. We got the Friday Night Jam. You can tune in every Friday night from 7 until 10 for the Friday Night Jam, featuring some of St. Louis's top DJs, spinning a wide variety of music from jazz to R&B to light hip-hop, world beat, funk, and beyond. Get in the groove on the Friday Night Jam every Friday night from 7 until 10. You're on WSIE 88.7 The Sound. We got more new music for you. It's our final. It's our fifth of five songs new this year. It's Let It Go from J.J. Sansevierino on The Sound.

Diana Ross and the Supremes with Love Child from back in 1968. My name is Daniel Rodier. That's just about my time done for this Friday morning. Like I said, headed to Overland Park, Kansas. Hopefully you enjoy the next week. Hopefully you enjoy the next few hours. Don't forget, we got Friday Night Jam coming up this evening. And coming up next, it's Robin Boyce, who will take you through the core of your work day. I'll see you next week. Kim Waters with Bring It will bring us through the top of the hour from 2016 on The Sound.

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That's Sasquatch right there with Sold Out. Oh, man. I can't believe he made the airwaves. Okay, but he did. I swear, I was just out there scrolling and told Jason about this saxophonist who is Sasquatch. And he put him on the air. Anyway, how y'all doing out there? It is a happy Friday, and I hope you're going to have a great weekend as well. We are really busy right now. In fact, getting ready for the Maddie this evening. Don't know who's coming down, but we will have a booth down there to just holler at everybody and say thank you and hello and what's happening. So you go into the Maddie, and then there's all kinds of other things that are happening this weekend, and I hope you're able to get out there and you have a good, safe one and stay nice and cool as well. You know, we are your NPR music station, WSIE St. Louis. Here's Craig Chiquiso on 88.7 The Sound.

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1: 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On stage at the Herald Square Outdoor Amphitheater at the Press House in Collinsville, Illinois, we'll hear jazz interpretations of some of your favorite hits from 1967. 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

0: 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Hi, I'm Robin Boyce. And we kick that set off with Steve Coles from the start, Rick Braun, and Grant Geisman with Doing Everything With You, David P. Stevens with Move With You, and Jazz Funk Soul with Simpatico. 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We've got some Clifford Brown and Max Roach, along with Kevin Jackson, coming up next right here on 88.7 The Sound.
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That's Devon Gilfillian's Moonflower here on 88.7 The Sound. Hi, I'm Robin Boyce, and we kicked everything off with Spiral Gyra. That's definitely going to the moon and back. We are your NPR music station, WSIE St. Louis. 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

0: them. 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

Yeah, that's Kenny Hightower right there, along with Alex Parchment with Red Lights here on 88.7 The Sound. 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If you'd like to let us know, please go to this new comment line that we have. 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
1: Hello, everyone. I'm Joe Mancuso, and this is the St. Louis Music Minute. On today's episode, we are featuring bassist, vocalist, and songwriter Tonina. Tonina Saputo, known professionally as Tonina, is a multifaceted musician, bassist, vocalist, and songwriter whose work transcends traditional genre boundaries. Born and raised in St. Louis, Missouri, Tonina is of Italian and African-American descent, a heritage that significantly influences her music. She began her musical journey at a young age playing the double bass and later honing her vocal skills. Her formal education includes a degree in jazz studies from Berklee College of Music in Boston, where she further developed her unique sound. Tonina's music is a rich tapestry that blends elements of jazz, soul, R&B, and folk, characterized by her soulful voice and intricate bass lines. She sings in both English and Spanish, often incorporating her bicultural background into her lyrics and compositions. Her debut album, Black Angel, released in 2018, received critical acclaim for its originality and emotional depth. Subsequent releases have continued to showcase her versatility and artistic growth. Tonina has participated in numerous international festivals, gaining a global following. Her performances are noted for their intimacy and emotional resonance, drawing audiences into her world. With her innovative approach and authentic storytelling, Tonina stands out as a compelling voice in contemporary music. Here's a cut off of Tonina's 2019 record, St. Lost. This tune is called Kite in the Wind. When the sun

0: That was Kite in the Wind by Tonina from her 2019 album, St. Lost. You've been listening to the St. Louis Music Minute. I'm Joe Mancuso.
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That's Umph with Down to the Bone here on 88.7 The Sound. Happy Friday to you. Hi, this is Robin Boyce. We kicked everything off with Brian Culberson. We are your NPR music station, WSIE St. Louis. 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
1: 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That's Esperanza Spalding, August 29th and 30th at City Winery St. Louis. 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

0: That's Michael Silverman right there, along with Eric Marienthal with Clear Water here on 88.7 The Sound. Hi, I'm Robin Boyce, and I'm glad you tuned in. We kicked that set off with Judah Seeley's Off the Chart, Lindsay Webster's What Is Meant to Be, Demetrius Neighbors with Bounce to This, and Lawson Rollins with Sunset Glow. Doesn't that sound good? Good stations don't disappear due to bad programming. No, I have worked for some really well program radio stations that just went away, and they went away because of the lack of funding for whatever reasons, because those were commercial stations. 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We love that part. It's fun. I love that part. 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
1: This is guitarist and composer Lawson Rollins. 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

That's Lynn Roundtree right there with Flo here on 88.7 The Sound. Hi, I'm Robin Boyce, and the second annual Jazz in the Sanctuary is taking place where blues and jazz meet stained glass. Now, it's called Jazz, Blues, and the Church, a Community Conversation. This is taking place on August 1st at the St. Peter's United Church of Christ. It's located at 1425 Stein Road in Ferguson, Missouri. There will be a panel discussion on the intersections of faith, culture, history, and America's original music. In fact, our own Tracy J will be one of the panelists. So we'll give you more information on that coming up pretty soon. That's going to be taking place on August 1st. It's the second annual Jazz in the Sanctuary. Here's Joshua Redman on 88.7 The Sound.

that, Steve Oliver right there, along with Peter White, with Dancing in the Sand here on 88.7 The Sound. We heard earlier from Richard Elliott kicking off this hour on this happy Friday. We are your NPR music station, WSIE St. Louis. 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

0: That's Diana Krall right there with Blue Skies here on 88.7 The Sound. We kicked everything off with Sonny Rollins, St. Thomas. Freddie Fox with Grateful. Keely Smith with A Lovely Way to Spend an Evening. And Pieces of a Dream with Heading Out. You know, it's easy to think that somebody else is going to support this radio station, but if it pops away and it has that static white noise, then you know it's over, right? 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It's just that simple. We've got some George Benson and Young Gun Silver Fox coming up next, right here on 88.7 The Sound.
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That's Nicholas Cole right there with Green Light here on 88.7 The Sound. Hi, I'm Robin Boyce, and we kicked everything off at the top of the hour with my group, 480 East. Man, they sound so good. We are your NPR music station, WSIE St. Louis. Here's Diana Ross and the Supremes on 88.7 The Sound.

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1: 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You know, there's a lot of tasty ingredients that make the sound so good. 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If you love what you're hearing, be sure to tell a friend. 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

0: That's the Project H right there with NACL. You know, that actually is a scientific formula for salt. Okay. Hi, this is Robin Boyce, and we kicked off that set with Grant Green's Down Here on the Ground. Funky Boy with Life Sign, Greg Chiquisa with Innocent Kiss, and Kim and Boney James with Give My Love. You know, great music doesn't just happen. It's made possible by people like you. And we want to thank you, thank you, thank you so much. 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Let's see, who do we have coming up next? We've got some Chris Dandring, Rick Braun, and Mindy A. Bear coming up next right here on 88.7 The Sound.
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That sounds so good. That's Mindy Hebert right there with Falling in Love here on 88.7 The Sound. 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

We are St. Louis's home for great jazz, smooth jazz, blues, easy R&B, and a whole lot more right here at WSIE. That's the brand new tune from Adrian Crutchfield on the saxophone with Hypnotic. And before that, a classic from Horace Silver taking you back to 1955 with The Preacher. I'm Jason Church in with you on this Friday afternoon, and coming up, we've got more great tunes on the way, including Kamasi Washington, also Nick Colleone, Marcus Anderson, Curtis McCain's new one, and the Dave Weckl Band. Right now, here's one from the late great soul singer from right here in St. Louis. This is Roland Johnson with Let's Live Together on WSIE 88.7 The Sound, St. Louis's NPR Music Station.

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0: Yeah, do it live right there. That's the Dave Weckl Band wrapping up that long set of music with Synergy. And before that, we heard Curtis McCain with Oceanside. Kamasi Washington doing Sunkissed Child, also the new one from Marcus Anderson, Grounded. And we started out that set with Nick Colleone on the guitar and High Flyin'. We're here because someone before you said yes. 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Coming up, we've got the new one from Ollie Silk and also the Yellow Jackets. They're going to kick things off in right about a minute on WSIE.
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That's the new one from Ollie Silk on the keys. That one is called Yes, Sir. And before that, we heard the Yellow Jackets with Daddy's Gonna Miss You. I'm Jason Church in with you, and it's going to be a little bit before I'm back on with you this afternoon because I'm going to take off. We're going to head on over to Maddie St. Louis. Maddie 2026, of course, that's happening in Grand Center this evening, tomorrow, and on Sunday. More information about the lineup and ticketing all at MattieSTL.org. That's MattieSTL.org. We'll be back on around 5 o'clock, give or take, and we'll be broadcasting on-site at Maddie throughout the evening. So hopefully if you come by, we'll be in the free area where the block party is happening. You can come on by the WSIE tent. We'll have some giveaway CDs over there. You can sign up for our newsletter. Stop by, say hi. Check it out, and we're going to have a great time over there. So Maddie St. Louis going on all weekend long with the Kranzberg Arts Foundation, the Stewart Family Foundation, of course, Worldwide Technology. We appreciate all of the sponsorships, and of course, WSIE, we are one of the original media sponsors for the event. So we're real excited about it. Going to be a great lineup. I'm going to leave you with the new one from J. Rowe for just a little bit. Also, Cindy Bradley right now with Sycamore Soul. Again, I'll be back around 5 p.m. from Maddie with WSIE 88.7 The Sound.

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